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4: As part of our Mangere development mahi, we're about to start building new infrastructure and homes right here in Mangere East. So if you call Mangere East home, come share some kai with us. We'll show you our plans and answer your questions. You'll find us at ME Family Services on the 15th of June. We'd love to see you there. For all the details, check out mangeredevelopment.co.nz.
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4: As part of our Mangere development mahi, we're about to start building new infrastructure and homes right here in Mangere East. 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You'll find us at ME Family Services on the 15th of June. 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

0: 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Ke fecumia and the mo win, I go feeling a lawyer and ever to a ke hoggle go bartel, no go go 5 feet cow. 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
1: The fucking my aiki, the behavior fucking ke Eucharistia. 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
1: Whalane.
0: Yeah, ma whalane, tālofa.
2: Charlene.
1: Ella.
0: Talofa Ella.
3: Macau.
0: Talofa Macau. Yep, okay. Let's go to Macau first. Macau, do you want to share something exciting with us tonight?
3: Yeah. This Saturday, I went to netball.
0: That's right. Go to the netball, ne?
3: Yeah.
0: Okay, what school do you represent ne ko Macau?
3: Avondale College.
0: Oh, is this your first time ko go to the netball?
3: Yeah.
0: Okay, how long have you been playing netball for? How many weeks now? This term? Ever since this term started?
3: This term.
0: Oh, okay. So, are you okay? You enjoying it?
3: Yeah, it's fun.
0: It's fun? Okay. So, who did you play against today?
3: Galston.
0: Oh, you played against Galston girls?
3: Yeah.
0: Oh, wow. So, how did it go?
3: It was good, but it just went bad.
0: Oh, went bad? Why? What happened?
3: It's just Galston. They're just running them out.
0: Oh, you. So, what was the. Yeah, what was happening there? You girls were having a go at each other, or you bullying each other on the in the court, or.
3: It was them first. So.
0: From your side of the story, Golato, Nia, Negamato, bullying Lato, Goto, or you in particular, or what?
3: No, them.
0: Lato, we bullying Lato, Joto, team, or
3: yes.
0: What? Okay. So how was it? Was it okay? Did somebody, you know, step in to say, hey, that behavior is not okay? Are you sure it was just Kelsey, not you people?
3: Yeah, it was them, but then my other teammate, like, because she got pissed off, so.
0: Oh, not happy with how things were going in the court. So she retaliated against, and started saying bad things to each other?
3: Yes.
0: Ooh. Okay, so next time when you see something like that, what are you going to do? Is that okay? Is that acceptable? Is that a kind of behavior you want to see when you're playing netball in court?
3: No.
0: In the court? No. So what are you going to do next time something like that happen?
3: Just laugh at them.
0: Just laugh at them? Or do you want to report it to your coach or somebody?
3: Yeah.
0: Yeah, I think that's the best action going forward from here.
3: Mm.
0: Okay. What is your aim when you go to play netball? To have a go with other girls and say bad things to each other, or just to go and have fun and get fit and learn how to, you know, to play netball, Macau?
3: Just go have fun.
0: Just to go and have fun, not to swear at each other and have a go, or even punch each other. I mean, people didn't punch each other today, but still. So that kind of behavior is not okay, eh?
3: Yeah.
0: Yeah. So next time something like that happened, what you gonna do?
3: Report.
0: Yeah, report it to your coach, okay?
3: Yeah.
0: That is not okay. I'm sorry to hear that, but hopefully next time you'll have a better, you know, a better game, okay?
3: Yes.
0: So have you ever experienced something like that with the other schools that you played against?
3: Nope, my first time.
0: Oh, that's your first time? So what other schools have you played against previously?
3: So Waitakere.
0: Oh, you played against Waitakere? Yeah.
3: Linfield,
0: St. Dominic's, okay.
3: Yeah, and yeah.
0: Oh, okay, but you never had that experience except today.
3: Yeah.
0: Oh, that's sad to hear when you're all West Auckland schools, you know.
3: Yeah.
0: You need to treat each other with respect better next time, okay?
3: Mm. Yeah.
0: But hey, all the best, okay, with your next, so you got another one coming up next week?
3: Yes.
0: Okay, all the best, okay?
3: Yes.
0: But stay calm and, you know, don't waste your time in having a go at each other and swearing at each other and all that kind of thing. That's not, you know, that's not why you're there, like what you say. You are there to have fun, you know?
3: Mm-hmm.
0: Yeah. And to learn how to play netball, okay?
3: Mm. Yeah.
0: Okay, well, yeah, next, Ella, what about you? What new thing you learned this week at school? Did you learn something new at school?
1: Yeah.
0: Okay, what is it? Share with us.
1: Read a book.
0: Oh, read a book. Do you know how thing, what's the title of the book and what is the story about? Can you remember?
1: No.
0: Oh, you can't remember the story? Okay. One thing you enjoy doing this week?
1: Hmm.
0: Oh, I saw that your auntie Leba went to the ball today. Do you know what it's all about? Was it fun watching?
1: Auntie Leba.
0: Yeah.
1: She's pretty.
0: Oh, she looks pretty. Okay. Okay. Let's go to Falane. What about you? One new thing you learned this week? Or did you see your Auntie Leva getting ready to go to the ball today?
1: Yeah.
0: Okay.
1: I read a book at school.
0: Oh, you went to school? Okay. How's your Kumon? I know you always go to Kumon all the time.
1: Yeah.
0: Oh, so how's your Kumon?
1: Changing to Ella's level.
0: Oh, you changed to Ella's level now. Wow, which means your reading is really good? Yeah, okay, Kenny, give a clap. We'll come back to you. I said, when it's your turn, I'll come back to you, okay? Clap, clap, clap. Well done, namesake. Yeah.
1: And mommy go work.
0: Oh, and your mommy went to work. But otherwise, you're doing well with your Kumon, so you're moving up to the next level?
1: Yeah.
0: Good girl. So which means your reading is really good, eh?
1: Yeah.
0: Malo. Okay, over to you, Charlene. What about you, Charlene?
2: My science fair project.
0: Okay, tell us a little bit about your science project. Yeah. So what is it about? What are you doing?
2: We draw these insects, these special ones.
0: Okay, insects. So what insects did you concentrate on or for your project?
2: I did butterflies and moths.
0: Oh, butterflies and moths. Okay. So did you enjoy doing that?
2: Yeah.
0: Okay. What's so exciting about the butterflies and moths?
2: Because I can get to know about them.
0: Okay.
2: And I can show my dad and my other mom so they can see my science fair project.
0: Okay.
2: And it can it goes to the hole and it's finished because I only have 2 weeks left.
0: 2 more weeks to go before you finish your project.
2: Yeah.
0: Wow, good girl. So you love studying, learning more about those moths and butterflies?
2: Mm-hmm.
0: Well done, girl. Okay, there you go. Yeah. Pakafetaiki to malo siligone mote shielo to mafo faunga. And what they've learned today, what they've learned at school, de bayaso dene. Charlene and Macau, if you're gonna grow, if you're gonna finish college, is going to the ball is something you're looking forward to?
4: Yes.
0: Okay, and why is that, Macau?
5: Because I want to have fun.
0: You're going to have fun? Okay, Charlene, what about you?
6: Kind of,
0: but not really?
6: Yeah.
0: Why is that? Why do you say that?
6: Because I might get tired. Because it will be too late.
0: It will be too late by the time you come home?
6: Yeah.
0: Oh, okay. But it's something home. Okay, well, fair enough.
6: And too loud.
0: And too loud as well? For the going and dancing and playing at the ball? Okay. You'd rather have a quiet night than having a loud one, eh?
6: Yeah.
0: Oh, there you go. Yeah. Okay. Different people have different ideas about things. And thank you for your feedback tonight, girls.
6: Bye.
0: Yeah, manuete po.
6: Bye.

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0: And how was the cheering from outside? That makes sense. Here in the Munala, everything was okay. Yeah. And you know, be very respectful and you know, mindful of each other. In terms of people turning up or pula itahaunga go matane yefi, how many people per night the were you doing a head count? Yene tongi o jine ulo tuki loto ite me?
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0: So generous. 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Is there anything?
1: Yeah. Even the pena. 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One week break ne mato. 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
0: Go find your knockout,
1: Knockout. 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Oa, go to my registration. The registration go itala and a hecky pond, the hecky logni mato me, beheto oke, behete uke or teams registered by the mode knockout.
0: Okay. Oh, that's good. Are there any things that you do pull up like they forgot lay out to the swataimi? Olepa, what do you think? Tell you no going to find a deep brief ago to
1: me. Come a colani la vene mato is a tournament in the fano. Pelane, forgotten, took in a mato, more fight the moto for canoe batula fono. 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
0: tournament.
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0: 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The norm I connect to you?
1: Going
0: forward from here. Yeah, okay. Can you introduce yourself? Kailan told you to make why go?
1: Yeah, tala fa to kuingo ko te kiu. Kse tama afi ne mai ni tau. 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Mo te ulo aki mo te iwiti.
0: Yeah. Okay. Yeah. Hey, why education? Kaya ko ni mapo you had so daw bachelor din eh. Yeah. Jana bingo ko fa ya ko ko pa di nga fa ya ko ko mapo fo ki ai. You know, vai nga ko ko. Tell us a little bit more about, you know. Kaya ko ni mapo fo ya. Uka ki career fa no ko fa ka ne si me fa ka tokita me psychologist do, you know. Fa ka police officer, police no. Police woman, you know. There's so many other choices that you can, you know, for a lawyer, but why education? Gayanea, mafo for go game, give I give and go fight data. Tau pepa malung, I met our kong.
1: My dog for the king and a subtle fire up on my primary school.
0: Okay,
1: and I go for Mrs. Jackson. I go if so, so aniki, the maliki go like it, really the English got a little second language. Then I ne mafa fo ko bela me fia fai fai a konga. Ono me mau a ko fiso soani ki tamal ki fo ko na pera mo tato. Mo mai nisi fenu a fo ki. Then I mafa fo ko fia fai a konga ke puke taku pepa. The Bachelor of Education.
0: So are we still looking at primary becoming a primary school teacher? Are you still very keen, Noah, or look after primary school teachers? Oh, that's really. I mean, it's a primary school teacher. Okay. Oh, that is really good. Yo, Niela, how was the? Yeah, if you deliver the paper, yeah, was everything? Was it a smooth sailing, or you had ups and downs? And you know, yeah. Tell us a little bit about the journey to get to where you are now.
1: The paper line at Dena, Nea, Nefa Tausanga.
0: Okay.
1: It was okay. The male for.
0: Was it a scholarship or did you, or did you get a student loan or what was it? Yeah.
1: It wasn't a scholarship. I applied. Guy, Nelea, who, Aku Pepa. Then I applied 1 year, did tertiary education. And then I went into the 3-year course, Whaiako Practicum, Inisi, Gongakone, US Auckland. Then I got ngali ke, they will get the support, my Whaiako, my lecturers katoa. I think my journey at University of Auckland, nelei ona kua ku lecturers e lasi te support my lato I mea tau Gonga assessment mo. Along kiloto I akonga. And I think for me, my experience, it's smooth sailing. It was smooth sailing for me.
0: Oh, that is so lucky. So good to hear that. Kwa I akonga I West Auckland kone whanoa or teach of at that practicum,
1: Ne whanoki Massey Primary, Henderson Intermediate, Colwell School and Swanson Primary.
0: Oh.
1: Where I teach now.
0: Oh, so you are already teaching in Nei.
1: Yeah.
0: So, when kamata na fia?
1: ne kamata ite last year ye augusto ka ko ta ko graduation ne tolo fo ki mo ona me desis ne fakala be love ite university then I ne to push ki tausanga ne
0: okay and the wise going to tolo graduate tauhanga ta ko fa no well done because I was my next question was like okay are you thinking of you know or pursuing or you know to another level kate nala looks like you know but are you thinking of doing you know or you're happy you know okay fa ya ko ngane back to teaching yeah hey you know
1: at the moment ako ne fa ya ko ngai is once in school
0: So you are not thinking, go, you are happy to, you know. So how much longer do you think you are happy, you know, teaching or do you forget, are you thinking of going back to uni for going to the next level? Or you're happy where you are now?
1: At the moment, I'm still happy where I am. My first year
0: okay.
1: teaching. And then maybe in the future, katila toi whanoko toi
0: whaisoko.
1: Maybe psychology, law.
0: So I said it correctly tonight, eh? I was just guessing, and I go, Tokai pulata ko muna. Yeah, thank you, by mata psychologist law mali. Because we spoke to, wai hoki la? Kaumosi, I think 2 weeks ago. Well, yeah. Then I hoki the graduate hoki a bachelor hoki me da you know. She did a health science health me a pakata me janata major me da psychology ne. So that is really very interesting to know that you know quite a few Tuvaluans are thinking into the back or blog the field there na ne. Interesting. Good on you. So you are enjoying you know what is the most enjoyable thing about being a teacher in the primary school level. Besides what you're saying, English second language, go yeah. If you teach English, yeah, kita mali kya akonga ko kola haya who are not palangi, but you know, yeah.
1: The different cultures in school. Okay, tamali kya my niece if if I may say, a little talame, a little fenua, a little nana. Well, I okay, connections, my gona. Ma, nay, the dausanga nay, I mean, the vayaso nay, kote Samoan language.
0: Vayaso de nana, yeah, Samoa, yeah. So did you celebrate Nikodo Joto Wasenga? You got a whole school, yeah.
1: It's nice to see that in a school. And then the other thing is just seeing kids being able to understand what you teach in a way. Yeah. Then I forget the ngalinga o faya ko. Kids can be so funny sometimes what they say.
0: I mean, I can with Pacifica, you know, they always say that about that we struggled a lot. But I met out the new mela more, you know, more the English. Is that true? But I'm coming up blog blog to class, or you know, what is your experience, man? You know, with our talk with the Malik Pacifica, you know, class. Thank you.
1: Class,
0: How many students all together you're teaching? 21? Yeah.
1: 25.
0: I'm short by 4 students, yeah. Because that's one of the feedback I've been hearing from teachers kotoa. Kototo ko ke atamariki, fa yako ngani lato, ne? They don't really have time on one-to-one, you know. So is there a struggle? Are you having that struggle at the moment, thank you?
1: Mai se fuku koto, said lokoto ko ke teacher aids.
0: Okay.
1: Or support, you look at the classroom.
0: Tapi ngalang kaya mahaki na ako, ikaw another teacher had a company ya ya faya afalia ko ngai lua ko no hokite ya 50 students oh my gosh poor teacher looking after 50 students in one classroom so besides the struggle of having too many students you know to the class what other challenges do you have you know
1: just aku think it's catering to Bella, because everybody learns differently. Bella, I think that's my struggle at the moment, is to make sure I plan for the different types of learning. Bella, ni stamaliki e kino pukelima ki kimea o get e malamalamala tawi nisi Bella nisi subjects. And then, that's my struggle at the moment. I cater for all learners, and then 25 kids in one room.
2: Oh,
1: that's
2: gosh,
1: a lot of kids to cater for.

0: saying what are your long-term, you know, plans, you know?
1: Mm.
0: Is there something you're thinking?
2: Long-term, there are opportunities in Australia. New Zealand.
0: Okay. Oh, that's interesting to hear. That you're not looking at money and things. You're happy with it.
2: No.
0: Okay.
2: I'm not in it for the money.
0: You're not in the job for the money, eh? Hey, don't let the government hear that. Otherwise, they'll continue to exploit you people to the max. Oh, my gosh. Yeah. That's another story. Okay. Who may not be thinking of becoming teachers, what would you like to, you know? You know, who are still deciding on whether to become primary school teachers or not. Yeah, especially our young people who are still thinking, still deciding.
2: I think to them, I would say teaching is really rewarding at the end of the day. Yes, you might get tired of the kids at some point, but it's a really rewarding job. And if you think about it, you're in charge of shaping the minds of like our future
0: leaders.
2: Yep.
0: And you'll be so proud to say, if you see one of them coming up on TV and they're on the news and go, oh my gosh, I used to teach that one. A very naughty student during my time. But look at that one now. He's a great leader. She is a great leader where she is. Oh, yeah. I'm sure that's the feeling that teachers always have when they see their students are doing really, really well out there.
2: Wow.
0: Oh, whakawhitai lahiloa. Thank you for sharing the journey there. And we wish you all the best. I know 25 students. I know 21 students. Teachers already struggling. But 25 and another four students extra. Hey, but it's good to know that, what are your thoughts on the changes that the government is proposing at the moment, you know? The changes to the curriculum and, are you for it or, some of the things that they are... on there,
2: at the moment with the curriculum changes, but I think the government at the moment is thinking long term with the curriculum, so we might not see that progress now, but perhaps in the future, hopefully, we'll see the changes that they're wanting. We might not be seeing that right now, and teachers,
0: depending on the next government, whoever's going to be the next government,
2: having headaches and things around the new curriculum, but I think hopefully we'll see progress.
0: I was about to ask you the next question, but I know it's a political question. Elizabeth Rata, they got their award, the owners, one of the owners thing, and everybody were up in arms about it. Like, how did she get that award when she was so racist about the Tirio and all of this? And I go, oh my God, it's like, but hey, they got a point. But, I don't want to put you in the sport and, get you into trouble about giving your thoughts on that, Rata woman.
2: No comment.
0: But I could see where they're coming from. How did she manage to get that award? Like, oh my gosh. Like, yeah. But anyway, that's on another day. Hey, a conversation off air, ne? Yeah, thank you. Yeah. Hey, but once again, all the best, Moamote. But hey, we will definitely be coming to you every now and then. Man, if I go any views some other way, in need on things, any political things that's going on, because we always reach out to our teachers, to give their thoughts on things, But it's good to know that. Congratulations. Good to know that we have another Tuvaluan teachers there. The primary school. So well done. Congratulations once again. Yeah. Okay, Lane. Yeah. So far, all the best dealing with your 25 students.
2: I'll need it.
0: Okay, so far, thank you.
2: So far.
0: Yeah, got the key William Denat. Hey, ako ngata ko tahita to Tuvalu. Yeah, congratulations. And ako mawa ko jana. Me mawalo last year after me alam to fajan graduation ni tau hangat ini. Hey, ako ngako na Swanson Primary School. Yay! Fakamalo, got the key William. Yeah, she loves her job. Yeah, so good on you, thank you. So it was good to hear. Man, she looks very young, young Tuvaluan, a woman, men, doing their best out there to make a difference in the community.

whatever, you know, whatever role you play, whether you are a teacher or a lawyer or a psychologist, a nurse, a doctor, police officer, a cleaner, security guard, hey, all these jobs, a caterer, you know, you make a difference. Hey, and me too, like a union organizer fighting for workers' rights. Yeah, those jobs, yeah, as an employer, you know, we are all making a difference. 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Keep it up.

0: 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Yeah, tino kona ke mau I wā. 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Vote NZ is the website for you to go to. Enter to ingoa, ka whai hei ho ingoa e register. Enter to ingoa, they always ask you, ke enter to ingoa, tō pōwhānau, tō address, then I go search e rātou ki tuko e. And then you will see when it comes up. Oh yeah, you enrolled, but if I saw got all information, ka ka whai lai sell information, ka whai kukua ko te enroll ne. So, tāua ki ke a, ke whai tātou ke a, ke enroll tātou. So for you to have a say in the tōwhinua tēnei, but they're running a tōwhinua tēnei. Yeah, so mea tau politiki, I know there's a lot to talk about. Yeah, but the hoki the rate, Auckland Council hoki, bealam te ilone ko ulua, kwa tōki nea wake te lotoua, at the rate ai, a la tōki lunga ne, have a look. 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The rates of that, hoki tenei te deal, or deal hoki te four quarterly installments, ne? 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The rate of tātou. Sometimes you say, oh, it's good to own your own home. 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all this kind of thing we need them okay I know but the cost of living keep on going up and up and up and up but that's the reality of things you guys have got to my lot in eh and I just want to get to know that the most marble community that don't eh can they continue to look after the vocabula to come on me I'm so very sad but anyway kona ne but yeah kona ko mo 2 cents gigi ya twe winga mot the 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full name give your date of birth mato address yeah
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0: 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What does it mean for her? I ka mai sekelo for our young people. Our New Zealand, yeah. Samoan, New Zealand born, yeah. Ke whakatalo whatawa ka ni 1915. Yeah, talo whalawa, tawhilau. How are you? How's it going? Yeah. Can you hear me?
1: Yeah.
0: Okay.
1: Yeah.
0: Oh, that's good. How Thank has it you. Been for you this this week? I bet it must have been really busy, eh?
1: Very busy. Really tiring. I was out the whole day and just came and I thought I'll sleep.
0: And now I'm bothering you at night now.
1: That's okay.
0: Hey, yeah. Share with us the what you call the theme of this year of the Samoan Language Week or the Vaiaso Lingangana Samoa. Tapilau?
1: Hase tai. E a fua mai maunga te tele manui o le nuu. Yeah, well, transliteration from the high mountains are the blessings of the village. And often we attribute it to it's a call on our leaders, on our community leaders, and that for the village and the people to have successful lives and all that, the leadership has to be, you know, on point. You know, it has to come from them. And as you know, it goes upon the whole structure of the village. We don't just rely on our leaders. We are every part of a community. We have a role to play as well. And we work together. And for this week, you saw a very different, diverse sort of translation of that.
0: Yeah, I've been listening into the radio and it's quite interesting listening to people with their different interpretation of the theme. And that's, to me, that's really good because we all have different ways of, you know, yeah.
1: I loved it, you know.
0: Yeah.
1: And I think it's, this year is very, very successful in terms that all the schools and parts of the community, different generations were taking part. You know, so as you notice, you know, people translate it differently, and to me that's great, you know, that you are relating it the way you see life and how you it works for you and your part of your life and all that. So it's you know, it's like, if anything, you know, the actual promotion and the programs is working,
0: So, and I know that, like what you say, you've been out in the communities celebrating this with schools and things. So what are some of the young people, you know, how do they kind of like relate to this and the interpretation of the, you know, application to their life every day? You know what that is, just a theme for this year to them. Yeah, what does it mean to them?
1: The biggest thing for the young ones, because some of them may not fully
0: understand.
1: But the biggest thing for them is to be celebrated as Samoans. You know, as Pacific Islanders in this country, in our second home of Aotearoa, we are lumped together as Pacific Islanders, eh? And then beneath that, we have our different identities. So, as we all know, what the educators are saying, you know, that our Pacific youth are going through identity crisis. You know, if you look at the stats now and then, you see, you know, who are the most sick people? The Pacific Islanders. Who are the poor people? The Pacific Islanders. Who are living in unhealthy homes? It's us, eh? So our young ones are affected by all that. So when we celebrate this, you know, it gives them some sort of blessing and say, you are just as valid as everybody else. your culture is very important. So in essence, what he was really saying for us the whole week is that reminding our young ones that you are going to be our leaders for the future. We want you to be happy and proud of who you are and utilize all that is around you, your elders and your parents, your teachers, your church ministers, your Sunday school teachers, everybody teaching you so that you can be a good leader when your time comes.
0: That is such a great message for, you know, for young people, young Samoans, yeah. Just for the young Samoans, but that's it. We can all relate to that. So that's just very, very interesting and quite meaningful as well, you know, for a young. And just like what you say, yeah, we're sick. You know, we hear that, you know, oh, I'm just sick and tired. You know, like today as well, I was told that, you know, like how Vasa Fia Collins, I was just sharing that earlier on. About how Vasafia, the findings of the coroner's came out today. The brother, the late wonderful fearless leader, Fanana Fesa Collins. I mean, so unfortunate the report came out. It, you know.
1: Yeah.
0: But hey.
1: Yeah.
0: But I'm so proud of the sister. At least she, you know, she went all the way. You know.
1: We continue to pray.
0: Yeah, and I.

0: know, sometimes we're too harsh on ourselves. And our whānau. Our children. You know, I work in the education sector, at the University of Otago. So I tend to come up, I work with our youth, our young ones. They carry a lot of baggage, you know. We expect too much from them, which is okay, but we also got to step back a little bit and give them time. Give them, you know, chance to find things through themselves.
1: Because
0: you look at what they're fighting against. It's a different culture that is charging them on different things. And then when they come home and we're harsh on them too, you know, so we have to. So when it comes to these languages, the celebration, let's all go and celebrate our kids, ourselves, you know.
1: And be proud of who we are and where we come from, you know.
0: And don't worry too much about the negativity and all these things and all that, because a happy family will produce happy people, happy kids. And then in terms of the theme for the Samoan language, you know, it produces good leaders.
1: Amen to that.
0: So we have to be patient, onosai, alofa, you know.
1: And continue to support and give advice.
0: And live our values, you know. And at the same time, be appreciative of what we are all going through in a very different culture, different world nowadays, you know.
1: Tell me about it. A world that live on AI and believe whatever AI throw your way. That's another world.
0: You know, and we hear our languages being
1: Translated are completely different. Yeah.
0: Do you blame us when we go crazy sometimes?
1: Yeah.
0: So, you know, sometimes we have to be kind to ourselves.
1: Exactly.
0: And you too, thank you so much for what you do through the program for our community, especially our elders, you know, our leaders who are maintaining our cultures, you know, and maintaining the number one thing about praying for us all. You know, this is what, you know, we must remember. We go back to our roots. And what is that? You know, the lotu, you know, and also
1: faith, and practice the love,
0: Yes,
1: you know, the sad thing, because I attended Reverend Moore's Moko's funeral this
0: we prayed for him, and his family.
1: I tell you, and the message that came out of that the funeral, we celebrated, but at the same time make time to listen to your young people, you know.
0: That's right.
1: Is like, oh my gosh, I just couldn't stop crying, because I was thinking of all the mokos, our mokos, our nephews and nieces, and here we are, we're so busy trying to save the world, and we tend to forget to save our own, you know, our own whānau, our own ainga, you know, our kāinga. And it's good reminder. It was a great reminder that we need to make time for our own family members, you know, especially our young people. Make time to listen to them, you know, instead of being judgmental and feeling like smacking them around the ears. Listen, you know.
0: When you smack them good. But
1: not too much, I mean, and I tell you, that was quite emotional, because I have a lot of respect for the work that Reverend Moore and Linda do for young people, and then to happen to their moko, I just find like, where did we go wrong, and what can we do better? But it was so good listening to the young people and coming up with, like, you know, words of encouragement, like, keep on listening, and practice God's love when you go out, instead of just being a church. But you know, when you go out of church, practice the love that God has shown us, you know. What does it mean, you know? Exactly. And look after our family. Before you want to go and save the world, please save your family first. Because sometimes we look outside, but we tend to forget to look after our own ainga first, you know.
0: We just get up and go outside, go outside and do all that, and come back, and the washing is up there, everything is up there. You look after house first.
1: Yeah, soundly. In your backyard.
0: So thank you for your support.

0: for your prayers. We have had a wonderful week. The best thing about it is that we keep practicing, especially our values, as we
1: say. Respect our elders, and you know, anybody.
0: Yeah, and put number one first. Make sure you have a warm house and nice food at home. You know, stop eating the takeaways. Just have proper meals.
1: Make time to cook.
0: Yes, and all that.
1: Make time to cook. Go buy and eat and the fish. Yeah.
0: And chow and chop suey and oka.
1: To our Samoan community who are listening tonight once again. I know it's the end of the Samoan language week, but hey, it doesn't have to stop here. We need to celebrate every day of who we are and where we come from.
0: Every day we have to, because it's who we are and nobody else will look after us if we don't. We start at home, as we shared tonight. And you too, you look after yourself, okay?
1: And you too,
0: And I pray for you and your family. Thank you for having me. Have a good night, rest everyone. And tomorrow, Sunday,
1: That's Topilau, Nina Kalifi, Leah. I'm sorry, Alai, Fafitai Lava, for making time to be in that. It's Manito Watandato, Samoa Language Week, to Yaso Dene, De La Fakamalo, Tato Gita, Samoan Community, for the Taliton Wawne, Tahitina celebrate the Yakonga, Ngaluenga, so Sekongan Hokoyai, celebrate the go to the Yaso Dengana Samoa, Samalo. 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
0: Oh, that's really good. Yeah, okay, give us a rundown of the Polo Kalame so our people who are listening tonight and to know where to go, ke ya ke follow la to ke ya ke te fai nga me tena. Kama shiro support at ya to ta ma fine tena e fano. So I was told me about me the media kama te vai aso fōu. 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
0: Nuseta, we want to hear your lovely voice. Okay, tell us your involvement with the Mr. Tuvalu New Zealand. Yeah.
2: Yeah, maliki te aunonga tēnei, ne? 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So this is an opportunity for people like us from the diaspora to go back home to the motherland, contribute to the tourism, and also have a reciprocal relationship where we learn from our cultural holders back home. So, looking forward to Belize, ne? We had our first Makara, and now we have our first going back home. So, penalo te olanga mō mea, and we just want to have an impact to our young women that this is just one of the avenues of being a Tuvaluan young tamawhine. There's so many more. But yeah, just very fortunate and grateful for the opportunity. Mm-hmm. Yeah.
0: Oh, I'm getting emotional, Lucetta. I'm thinking of your nana and I'm thinking of your mom. They'll be so proud, you know? They will be so proud to see you. And don't Tuvalu. Aku mena nei ko switch kite ngana to ke la ka tela la Tuvalu ngali kilo ta ngana Tuvalu. 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
1: Kai ko avanga la tino Tuvalu ta lo ne fa pat faka Tuvalu.
0: Oh, are you married to no center place to the refresh like mom to memory me gonna?
2: To ko avanga ko silly. Se tamatai nei mai.
0: Funafuti. Oh, yeah. 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Okay. So after the media, then I bam to how salotane, so the Vayaso may do, so there's going to be a gap in between the Vayaso gola. Kai, yeah, Fanaki go through the whole program, got to make a way hoki to Jinamania, Amea,
1: yeah. Yeah, then so kati te sokola lua konalo aso pela koti ne se te po kalamela alawa. 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Me te pageant week ke kamata maite po lua sfulu lua. 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So the pre-pageant interviews, the topics o me kona kona e fai te vai aso polu a lua uni e puke i te weekend e nā ne. 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
0: Oh, okay, wow.
1: Na la te pageant e lua aso ne e faye ko te aso fa mo te aso lima. 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Ta fuke is fuke in the categories e faye te aso lima. Yeah.
0: Okay. Yeah. I like.
1: It's a special awards. Go like fight during the week of the pageant. Eh? Now that the week of the pageant, it's quite packed. You can kilo me fire in it. Go to my other pokalame. So it's in the floats. It's in the pre-pageant. If I forget time it na. More photos, more. You can kia special awards for go fight outside of the main categories.
0: Okay. Wow, that sounds very interesting. Exciting. I wish I had enough money for Whanaki Tuvalu, but anyway, broke ass and like on a little blubble online. I know that. Hey, who knows? I might win the lotto the ball no day, eh? Go boy go let go higher to go mata. Hey, Salotam Nuseta, okay. Mo told you gonna fakalong along on a hill might really want to support, you know, because I know it's not easy traveling to Tuvalu, the fare, huh? Probably almost $2,000 each. What kind of support if you, some of our people who are listening gonna fakalong along with the board then guy if you support my loss you to missy Tuvalu New Zealand, yeah, do you have an account or how do we go about, you know? Me send out the money, Graham get all the way in Tuvalu. What is the safest way to to support financially mana fai matua, yeah? Yeah. If you support or you're gonna fakalong along what the miss New Zealand Tuvalu Tuvalu New Zealand Tato, Famanamole.
1: Yeah, fafta la so fala, yes. 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So it's been quite challenging but also we appreciate the opportunity. So mato e tala foki loa avanoanga ki rato kwa ya. E fia donate by fia sponsor my by mato ne mato fukala kone say se fenua pe a toko tasi fenua
0: the whole of Tuvalu.
1: Mato ko te whole lot of value ko nei New Zealand. So mato e, you know, toka te a kai ki rato ko la e pisinisi mo tino ko la e fia pa se to sponsor my mato ke fam, you know, you're more than welcome to do that and we'll be very appreciative and grateful for your donation.
0: Knowing we can find the bank account that go away with the Miss Tuvalu New Zealand, maybe here, or are you gonna say to tell it to us now, or shall we access the page that go look or more in or how we can donate the account,
1: yeah,
0: the bank account.
2: Yeah, I think the best channel is to DM us, our page, our Mr.
0: Okay.
2: via Facebook or Instagram, and email. We'll be, or even via our email, Gmail, sorry, and we'll be more than happy to give the account.
0: Okay. It's safer that way, no? Okay. Any other support you besides financial support, or do you want us to let our family members, our whānau back into one and go, hey, are they float or look if it's also one, they float, are they missed Tuvalu, New Zealand, or other, you know, any other, I think that's another best way of dealing. To me, that's an advantage. Like, you know, the whole of Tuvalu is here, like, you know, we can all reach out, give Tuvalu or Whaike to keep an eye out or come and talk to you people and see how they can support that they are. But they miss Tuvalu, New Zealand, don't we make any news at that?
2: Yeah, I think, you know, many hands make light work, so the support back home would be highly appreciated. But even, you know, here, like the prayers covering Belese while she's
0: in Tuvalu.
2: And also like social media, like share your post and good positive responses. You know, social media bullying is very real. And we want to also protect our young tamawhina who's put her hand up to represent our people and our people, our Tuvaluan people here in New Zealand. So, you know, show her grace as well. She's also 19 and takes a lot of courage to put your hand up and to go there. So your prayers, your positive affirmation, and if you have criticism, we're more than happy and open to it.
0: Constructive criticism.
2: Yes. Most definitely.
1: Yeah, and the email is there, so take advantage of that to send through any, you know, feedback. We're learning and we're willing to learn, and so we welcome the feedback. It's a big step for us. It's the first time that Miss Tuvalu NZ is going back to Tuvalu to actually compete. When we left with Makara, say part of the package that Nesili Neia got different folk Tuvalu. Know more about than the whānau one. So it's exciting. It's starting to be part of that, and we're grateful to Se Tuvalu for allowing us, giving us the opportunity to do that as well. Ne, kai faftai foki mato ki pa tautino katoa kai ngā taonga soa koraia. Konei ne reply ki post mato and sending encouragement ki apelese beni foki te committee. Like, we are very grateful for the support that we've had so far as well. Right from here onwards, like, we really need your prayers. You know, during this time when we're away, Tuvalu is very hot as well, so getting used to
0: sunscreen and your insect repellent and a tuato hat. Hey, whakawhitai lahi loke ko ulua moa, whakawa no majulo taimi konei he. We'll send you with our blessings, our prayers, ne? Ki te o tou team, pena hakarumi te tota mawhini ko Pelese. We wish you all the best, God's blessings, ne? Pena hakarumi te lua mai, tu kābaka koutou, his precious blood, ne? Te travelling koutou. And looking forward to you guys. Just go and have fun, enjoy, and be with our people, you know? But hey, have fun. Just have fun with our people. That's the most important thing. Luceta, my heart is with you. You're going to enjoy Tuvalu. You're going to love Tuvalu. Yeah.
2: Thank you. Okay. I hope so.
0: But we will make sure that we'll have you guys on every Saturday, so you keep our people here posted on what's happening there. We might even ask our miss to, you know, to join us and just give us the experience, because we can't wait to hear pena hakima no seta mo tana feedback tana taimi mo mo kitovalu. Okay, lane, you pak tai lahi den pagama no mai lo taimi ya ko te bank account ne. Our people to contact you guys directly on your the Facebook page. And then, please, people, feel free and give generously. Thank you. They need our money. Okay, like, bring back and bring the, what you call? The crown. Yeah. Okay, like,
1: I love that.
0: Okay, lana. Alofa lahi atu ne, manu e te pol. We'll talk again next week on Saturday, ne? Yeah. Alofa atu manu e te malanga, ne? Yeah.
1: Bye. Bye.
0: Bye. Oh my gosh, it was fun talking to those two. Yeah. Manuela Tamalanga to go to Tuvalu. Oh, go Tuvalu, go. Go Tuvalu, go. Jose Mato, you miss Tuvalu? Do you want to go to Tuvalu? Yeah, go for Tuvalu. Give out one more don't hotuba, go for a go get Tuvalu. So you can go, come, go, come, go put a local your time here in front of the telegogi Tuvalu, eh? Then at the meta, give out more don't hotuba, go for a go get Tuvalu. Oh, I know, miss home, but anyway, hey. All the best, Pelise. Our blessings with you. Hokimai Muteala. Mote Manuia, just have fun, you know. Then at the meta, I'll miss Tuvalu, New Zealand. Then a team, Salota, Nuseta, Molosa, my crazy niece, then I hug Fanatu, yeah, Matematua. Then I'll go to Chin for a long, long, long, long, long, long, long, long, long, long, long, long, long, long, long, long, long, long, long, long, long, long, long, long, long, long, long, long, long, long, long, long, long, long, long, long, long, long, long, long, long, long, long, long, long, long, long, long, long, long, long, long, long, long, long, long, long, long, long, long, long, long, 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
1: 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Are any Korokoki and Tangtang? What we the boom and the day at a Korokoki?
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1: 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Rita ki ma PMN on the number. Ake wan wa ke ake is wono watenua tenua awawa. Ke email na kon complaint@pmn.co.nz. 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Rai wa onowa. Ke na kon na your website bsa.govt.nz. 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

0: 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I can't get it dated. The Honabon will be met in 1 May, the Honabon will be Mewa and Nogas, or the Honabon de Pi Mewa. 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
0: Kam na miauri pula minakan ami kong rayo PMN Kiribas on tatay ayo asikan roani amua nika next tent ara congratulations na ko in na ko yakain di other team, the language programs, the PMN Fiji, PMN Tonga, and PMN Cook Islands for making it to the finalists for the best Pacific language program. Didirikayo this year, New Zealand Radio and Podcast Awards are again, and then especially to the PMN Fiji for winning this award, the best Pacific language program. The Ari Karawaki, the Kapungayo, our yen the soon watang our we me. O no one did it again. Yes, na ang panara ni katigiroy o nukukuray ni gimeri-meri na kuya kain to say mayo PMN Fiji for winning the best Pacific language program at the New Zealand Radio and Podcast Awards. So here goes, Nemayan team, PMN Fiji language team, a massive ass congratulations to you guys. We are so proud of you. Thank you for all the work that you've done, for all the work that you continue to do within our community, a Pacific community, especially a Fiji community, as well as our Kiribati community, for always celebrating our language week, our Kiribati language week on your program, on your show. From PMN Kiribati, tigirai, tigirai, tigirai. I'm Ibeau te Māori, tigirai, o te tapu moa.
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1: Balabalava, Papatai, Nongorami, Namigongra, you PMN Kiribati, come babes and Daraba, I come Timatuan Roni, Ronco Yereco, Kutato Roy, Nakon Mesum, Gay, or Abangaiko, Kwanganita Tanning Ambas, and I Meroro Mengois, and Akawa Mesum, and on the Tariki Tikarangina, Tinukanpong at the Meroyo. A young data came at the Salmon Language Week, a Tokara the week, a Yogi. Apologies to our Samoan community, to our PMN Samoan team for the mispronunciations. I hope that that I did you good by trying my best. The translation gan in English, from the high mountains are the blessings of the village. From the high mountains are the blessings of the village. 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
1: On a warm summer's evening, on a train bound for nowhere, I met up with a gambler. We were both too tired to sleep, so we took turns of staring

0: 31. Weather.
1: Very good morning, and let's take a look at our weather for the Upper North Island, Tāmaki, Makaurau and Waikato. Starting the day with a bit of mixing cloud and fine spells. Showers are possible, but many places still a bit of a dry morning temperature setting in mid-teens. Currently, Tāmaki, Makaurau sitting at 14 degrees this morning. Bopalanti, Gisborne and Hawke's Bay mostly fine with cloud around. And Central North Island, Taranaki, fine spells or light winds. A bit of a crisp morning as well, so keep those jackets handy before heading out. Wellington and Wairarapa, a few showers possible, especially around the coastal areas. Otherwise, cloudy with light winds. Top of the south, Nelson and Marlborough. And can expect a bit of showers remains and feature with some in western areas. And on the west coast, showers continue through parts of Buller, Grey and also Westland. A bit heavier falls possible further south. Canterbury and Otago cold, but mainly fine to start to the day. Southland and Fiordland mostly fine. And and our roads generally looking good this morning, so take extra care on the wet roads through Western and the Upper South Island as well. That is our weather across the Motu this morning. Stay warm, stay safe, and keep it locked in right here on 531 PI. Bring some people together.

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1: Talo falava malo lele faka lo falaya tu taiao manuia malo lovely so before male lagi ma great to have your company and you are with your very own Samuel Taika Tapuana Malo filling in for Kalo this morning. So if it's if you're finding it unusual hearing my voice this morning on the gospel show. Yes, so it is one of those moments. It's so nice to have you, and it's nice to be here with you as well. Coming up in this morning, we've got a powerful lineup coming your way on Morning Soul. We have our morning prayer, and then we'll bring you local news highlights. You inform what's happening across Tamaki and Makaurau and around Aotearoa. We also continue the celebration of the Samoan Language Week, reflecting on the beautiful Ngangana Samoa and the messages that our people and our culture, our identity as well. So if you've missed out this week and you went, "Oh, I totally forgot about it," don't worry. The theme for this year is Afua Mai Maunga Te Tele Manuia Ole Nuu, meaning the well-being of the community comes from its foundations and environment. The theme that reminds us the deep connection between our land, our people, our culture, and the blessings that sustain our villages and community. It's also a reminder when our foundations are strong, our families, churches, and communities can flourish. So although the Samoan Language Week has officially ended, the celebration of our language and culture continues every day. Yeah. Let's keep speaking Ngana Samoa in our homes, teaching it to our children, and sharing it with future generations. So for today, te ele lava to everyone who took part in this year's celebration. Ia manuia lava lo aso, ia wha manuia le tua, ia tātou uma. Amazing, isn't it? Well, great music coming up in this hour as well. We got our Redican a cappella group. We got Fereti Kurene, got Lolly in the mix. And yeah, already speaking of Lolly this morning, feeling something sweet. But let's kick off with our next song with the Samoan Saiba Alfei Bisi, or Oi, or Lama Lama Lama, 531 PI.

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1: Talofalava Malulili, and that was a beautiful choir song there by the Glasgow Phoenix Choir. And Talofalava Malulili, Suifua Malilangi Matai. Oh, man, we are great to have your company as well. It is that time again for our morning prayer, wherever you are tuning in from. And if you have had a busy week, and those moments. Now let's take that opportunity as well. Let's get into today's prayer as we begin this new day. Let us come together. Heavenly Father, we thank you for the gift of the new morning. Thank you for making us up and giving us another opportunity to love, serve, and grow in your grace. Lord, we pray for every listener tuning in across Aotearoa throughout the Pacific. Bless our families, our communities, and our loved ones. Grant the strength to those who are struggling, comfort for those who are hurting, and hope to those who are facing uncertainty. Guide us in our words and actions today. Help us to show kindness, patience, compassion to everyone we meet. May your peace fill our hearts and your wisdom lead our steps. We pray for safe travels on the roads, blessings in our workplaces, schools and homes, and protection over our nation. As your word reminds us in Lamentations 3:20, verse 23, great is your faithfulness, your mercies are new every morning. We thank you, Lord, your unfailing love, for the promise that you are with us wherever you go. In Jesus' mighty name, we say amen. 5:31 p.m.

0: Sadly by Bishop Eddie Long. Talo Flava. Good morning, Tai Alman. We have just tuned in. It is time for our local news making headlines this morning.
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0: Auckland Council is encouraging whānau to get involved in community activities today, including Community Planting Day at Martin's Baylin Wetland, and alongside with a range of events happening across Tamaki Makaurau on this weekend. In breaking news, police continue investigations following a stab incident in an apartment building on Grays Avenue in central Auckland. Authorities also dealing with an arrest in Poinsettia, while weather forecasters are monitoring heavy rain and thunderstorm activity through the parts of the Upper North Island. Around the country, discussions continue on improving healthcare through expanded paramedic services, while political and economic leaders are meeting in Noosa to discuss trade and regional partnership. Police investigations also remain ongoing in Auckland and in Wellington. Finally, over to sports. Rugby headlines continue to dominate as teams prepare for the business end of the season, with Super Rugby Pacific Finals actions just around the corner. Cricket fans are keeping an eye on the Black Caps, with the football supporters are following the developments involving the All Whites and their international campaigns, and netball and motorsport are also making news as winter sport ramps up around the country. And don't forget, yes, our one New Zealand Warriors up the Waz are back to Go Media Stadium next Saturday, the 13th of June, when they host the Cronulla Shark fans. Also hoping that the home crowd could help to lift the team in the crucial clash. And that is your local news sport update. Stay informed, stay safe, and keep it locked in right here on 531 PR. Coming up also next, we'll have a look at world news. 531 PR, bringing the same people together. Ta aloha.

0: That was Yvonga Green and Neil Ta'ala, Seek to Find Him, featuring Benny Ann. That is 10 minutes to 7. Ta'ala falavam, ta'ao manuia. Great to have you. And let's take a look at it to world news. Russia has stepped up its military operations in Ukraine with overnight strikes reported in Kyiv and several other cities. The situation continues to remain highly volatile as the conflict intensifies. Tensions also remain elevated in the Middle East following US strikes on uranium-linked targets, alongside ongoing conflicts that continues to draw global concern and diplomatic responses. In Asia, India is seeing continued political developments with its coalition government, alongside with fresh diplomatic activity as the region navigates shifting alliances and economic priorities. In the sport on the world stage, the French Open continues to dominate headlines with major names battling it out on the clay courts of Paris. And in football news, Iran has been cleared to enter the United States for the 2026 FIFA World Cup. In the notable fixture, Iran is set to face New Zealand and Los Angeles during the tournament. And that is your world news update this morning. Coming up next, we'll also find out what's happening across the Pacific. Stay tuned as we go into our next song by Sekovo Raikoro, Apa the Mongol.
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bringing some people together. It's 531 PI, Talo Falava, my low lover. Good morning, Aotearoa in the wider Pacific. This is Morning Soul with Tapuala Malu. Great to have you company across the Pacific this morning. A big picture remains the same. Security, climate changes and culture continue to shape the region as we call home. There's growing focus on shifting the balance of influence between the United States and China in the Pacific. At the same time, Pacific leaders continue to push hard on the issues that matter the most to our people. Stronger health systems across housing and easing the pressure of rising costs of living across the island communities. In sport, Pacific excellence in front and centre, from rugby, netball to sevens, our athletes and teams continue to carry the pride of their nation onto the world stage with performances that inspire community across the islands and here in Aotearoa. Closer to home, in New Zealand and Pacific relations remain active and important, and with ongoing discussions and maritime security regional cooperation shared responsibility across the Pacific Ocean. And culturally, identity remains strong. Language Week's community stories continue to uplift Pacific voices, keeping Ngana Samoa and other Pacific languages alive, visible and spoken with pride in our homes and communities. And that is your Pacific and Regional Update this morning. Stay safe out there this morning. It's 5:31 PM, Morning Soul.

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1: Don't look for love. Very good morning. It is 7 o'clock. Let's take a look at our weather across the Motu today. Northland, Auckland, a bit of mixed cloud and showers this morning with heavier bursts at times and a humid start, so keep an eye out on changing conditions if you're heading up early this morning. Waikato and Bay of Plenty, cloudy periods, scattered showers pushing through, some brief fine breaks, but overall a bit of a damp start in parts of the region. Gisborne and Hawke's Bay, mainly cloudy, looking at times a bit more settled. Few light showers possible, otherwise improving conditions through the morning. Taranaki, Central North Island, showery conditions continue with cooler winds, making it feel proper winter morning, so take care on the roads. Wellington and Wairarapa, breezy with passing showers, especially around the coastal areas. A fresh start on the south on the end of the North Island. And at the top of the south, Nelson and Marlborough, cloud increasing, scattered showers developing through the morning. West Coast, wet and windy patches with heavier rain at times. Canterbury and Otago, a bit cooler, mainly settled in the start. In the morning, cloud clears, some brighter spells later on. And then the Southland and Fiordland, showers lingering with cooler temperatures as well. So if you are travelling on the roads this morning across the Upper North Island and Western, take care and stay safe and stay warm and keep it locked in. 531 PI. Kirk Franklin of Lean On Me.
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0: but you're also my brother.
1: Here's my shoulder. You can lean on me.
2: Kirk Franklin. Franklin, that lean on me. It is 7 o'clock, 7 minutes after seven. A very good morning to you, Tao Manuia. Lovely to have your company. And coming up on the show this hour, we'll have a reflection on highlights, some of the activities, the theme, focus, language and faith, identity, and also unity across the Pacific as well, to highlight even that the Samoa Language Week has ended as of yesterday. So we're just going to remind ourselves that that the challenge stays the same. We don't just celebrate once a year. We speak it, teach it, and pass it every day. Yeah. Well, let's go into our next song by the Ifakasa out to youth and junior youth, BC 165, Fitalei Mai Leali Ie. Morning Soul, it's 5:31 PI, 8 minutes after 7.

Phil and Fuimana, I love you. 25 minutes after 7, Zalo Valava Matael Manuia. Lovely to have you, your company. And today, whānau, it's time for our Ngangana moment on Morning Soul right here on 531 PI. It's great to have your company. And as we celebrate, continue, even though the Samoa Language Week has ended as of yesterday, but we wanted to continue the share of that and to remind us that it continues on. It doesn't end right here. We continue that moment. And today's word, alrighty, what is today's word to share to your friends or to anyone? Is manuia. Manuia is the word for today. So manuia means blessing, success and well-being. So you put that in the Samoa way, it's more than just a word, it's a prayer spoken over someone's life. So when you say ia manuia leaso, we're not just wishing somebody a good day, we're actually declaring blessing over the journey, their work and their family. So today's word is manuia. And when you put it together in a sentence, ia manuia leaso. And that's something that many of us grew up with words of life spoken at the door, at the phone, or before heading out the house. Simple words, but powerful meaning. So today, whether you speak it with purpose, speak manuia over your home, your family, and your day. Stay with us. We've got more to share as well and carry that through your day. Today's word is manuia. Ia manuia loa, so 531 PI.

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7 minutes to 8, Tano Falava Maloli, Soifu Malangi, Margaret, heavy company. As we continue on our morning, coming up at 8 o'clock this morning on Morning Soul, we'll be joined by our Sunday Word with Reverend Atulangi. A moment of reflection and encouragement and gospel truth as we step deeper into the day, bringing a message of hope, strength and faith for you and our whānau. So stay with us, coming right up on 5:31 p.m.

0: bringing my seven people together. 103rd Street Gospel. Here's my saviour. Te ao manuia, maro lava whanau. Welcome back to Morning Soul on 531 PI. Right now, we take a special moment. The program, as we turn to our Sunday Word of the Day with Reverend Atulangi. This is a time to pause and reflect and be encouraged. A message grounded in faith, hope, and the Word of God to strengthen us as we step into the new week. So whenever you're listening this morning, lean in, open your heart, receive this message. Here's our Sunday Word with Reverend Atulangi. Morena.
1: Good morning, Malo, and greetings to each and every person that is tuning in this morning. As you probably can hear in the background, that we are here at the Bentmere Flea Market, sharing the gospel and reaching out to people, preaching the gospel, giving testimonies of what God's doing and the individual lives that are here. And just to tell people that are here that God loves them, that Jesus came and lived and died and rose again. He is the good news. And that's the good news that we are here to present to the market, that Jesus has a purpose for you and I, and that Jesus has the power to change your life forever. If he can change a person like me and change people that I know and people that are standing here, which means Jesus can also change your life as well. Scripture reminds us in Matthew chapter 4, and I just want to share with you briefly this morning, Matthew chapter 4, verse 19, and he said to them, follow me as my disciples, accepting me as your master and teacher, and walking the same path of life that I walk, and I will make you fishers of men. So what Jesus is saying here to the disciples, or the first disciples, they were fishermen. They were trained fishermen. That was their livelihood. That was their job. That was their career. And they knew the weather. They knew what to do. They knew the right bait. They knew when to go out and when not to go. And so this was their livelihood. It was their job. It was a career. They were professionals, and they were skilled and talented in many ways. And these are the first disciples that Jesus called. So when Jesus saw them busy and very much involved in what they were doing, and Jesus said, well, it's time for you to do something, a change of career. It does not take away the skills, the talents, the wisdom, the knowledge that these folks have. But Jesus saying, man, I have a better, something bigger for you. I have a job for you. As you are very good in catching fish, because you know what to do, your expertise, and you're experts in doing what you're doing. Now Jesus said, man, I want to make you, meaning I want to change your life. I want to mold you and shape you. I want to equip you. I want to train you. And now the career has changed now, that I will make you fishers of men. Now Jesus is saying, hey, I mean, you love doing what you're doing, and I know that this is your livelihood, but there is a higher calling, and this calling is of eternal value. And what Jesus is saying to the two brothers, that I will make you fishers of men. I want to change your attitude. I want to change, give you a fresh vision and some clear goals, that there is a harvest out there, that there are men and women and people out there, young and old, and that people that need to know about who I am, to know the truth and to know the gospel. Isn't that amazing? So am I speaking to someone this morning? If you're listening in, and probably you are very much involved in what you're doing, I'm not saying for you to leave the job that you're doing, but God can use your skills. See, this is what's so exciting about this passage of scripture, that God, because these men were trained, they already had the skills. They already know the know-how and how to catch fish, which means all Jesus needed to do was to change what they were doing instead of catching fish, for them to be able to fish, and that is to share, to be able to reach men and women that are lost and hungry for God or hungry for truth. And God gave them that clear vision and the call on their lives this morning. So the challenge, what's the application here? What can I learn from the devotion this morning? And I'm reminded of my own personal journey, ladies and gentlemen. I mean, I was good in many things. But when I responded to the call, the Lord was able to use my life as much as I was working, but God was able to use my time and my skills and gifts and talents that he has blessed me with to be able to share the gospel, present the gospel, to be able to reach men and women with the truth of the gospel, and which is of eternal value. And this calling is a high calling, because not only that you are fishing for men, not only that you are making disciples of men and women, but you're giving them an eternal hope, an eternal assurance that as much as you live life here on earth, as much as you enjoy life, as much as you are involved and busy with the daily mundanes and so forth, you're also offering them eternal life. And that eternal life is found in nothing other but in Jesus Christ alone. So my encouragement to you, wherever that God has positioned you, whether you're a doctor, whether you're a nurse, or whether you're working in industry, whether you're a carpenter, or maybe you're at home and you're looking after the children, see, God can use the skills and the talents and use your life to be able to share the gospel and reach men and women that are dying of the truth of knowing who God is, that God can use your skills and you as a person to be able to reach these people. So my prayer this morning, that you will offer yourself as a living sacrifice, that you will offer your gift, that you will offer your talent, that you will allow God to change your life and use your talents and gifts in whatever that you are an expert in or the expertise that you have, so that it continues to be used by God in furthering the kingdom of God wherever you are. So that is my prayer this morning. And the words of Jesus, as he said to the two disciples, follow me as my disciples, accepting me as your master. See, that's very important, that we are followers of Jesus. The message this morning, my job as a pastor or as a Christian, is to invite people to follow Jesus, not the church. We are called to follow Jesus, because when we follow Jesus, he will equip us, he will change us, he will mold us, he will shape our lives. One of the issues today, that many people are followers of the church. No wonder when things happen, when things doesn't turn their way, people get upset and they get bogged down with all the things that happens in the church. Always remember, the church is you and I. The church is real people like you and I. People with real issues, with real emotions, with real problems. That is the church. But when we follow Jesus, who is the head of the church, he molds us. He shapes our lives. He deals with us. He corrects us. He admonishes us. The word of God continues to build us up. You know, one of the irony that, and I've shared this many, many times, people get upset with the church, but they work in different companies and organizations. They get upset, they get angry, they get flustered, they're not happy with the decisions and so forth. But they stay. They don't leave their jobs because they're getting paid. But when something happens in the body of Christ, people tend to get upset and say things out of the ordinary. So my encouragement to you, that's why it's important, my encouragement this morning, follow Jesus. That's what Jesus said, follow me. We are not called by God to follow the church and follow other human beings, because the Bible says we make mistakes and we have flaws and we have our weaknesses, but we are called to follow Jesus, because when you follow Jesus, he's the one that will change your life forever. So my encouragement to you, wherever you are and whatever that you may be doing right now, don't listen to what the world is saying, but listen to what the word of God is saying, because the word of God will change your life. It will bless you, for the word of God will cleanse you from all unrighteousness. I pray that you choose to follow Christ. And when you follow Christ, you will never be disappointed. Neither did Jesus said that following him, that everything is going to be good. You will live a good life. But he said that to follow him, you must deny some. You must choose to allow Christ to be the center of your life. Lord, I pray that you bless each and every person that is tuning in this morning. And I pray that, God, that you inspire them and encourage them, empower them, and anoint them, that they will grow more into your likeness. So we bless you and we thank you. In Jesus' name we pray. Amen.
0: Father Tele, love our Reverend Atulangi for that powerful word this morning.
1: 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Thank you.
0: And it's also a reminder to all our listeners, take that message with you today. Let it strengthen your faith, guide your steps, and speak life into your week ahead. And wherever you are right now, may you walk in peace, walk in purpose, and walk in God's favor. And that's our Sunday Word on Morning Soul. And stay with us with more gospel and more encouragement after this.
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1: Tano Flava, Taya Manuia, very good morning. You are with Tapuala Malo on Morning Soul, filling in for Kalo this morning. And today's our proverb for this morning, E lele le toloa e ma'au lava I le vai. As we acknowledge in the celebration of the Samoan Language Week, which has ended as of yesterday, but we thought we'd just continue to share this morning as a reminder that not only that we use the Samoan Language Week or any language week, that we just use the language, but it stays with us, and when we carry on for forever and eternity. So, but the today's proverbs meaning e lele le toloa ai ma'au I le vai, which means the duck may fly far, but it will always return to the water. In simple words, no matter how far we go in life, no matter how far we travel, or how much we achieve, there's always a place we call home, and a people we belong to. That's a reminder for us this morning. Success is good, growth is good, but never forget your roots, your family and your identity, where you come from, always part of who you are. Stay with us. Coming up on Morning Soul, more great music by Ki Te One, Force One Network, Maupa Choir, and Otara PIC, New Air Choir. And here's Sawhatu Catholic Choir, Mua Ia Mua O, 531 PIA.

This is Morning Soul. You've just been listening to Kite One Vuni Society. Oh, they me betaki. What a powerful reminder in that song in the Fijian language. The title, Oh, they me betaki, can be understood as who shall we blame? Or who can we point the finger at? But the heart of the message goes deeper than blame. It speaks accountability, reflection, and recognizing that sometimes we need to look inward, not outward. It's a reminder that instead of carrying blame or bitterness, we are actually called to search our hearts, learn, and move forward with humility and grace. That was a strong gospel truth wrapped in the Fijian language and melody. So stay with us. Coming up next, we'll have a bit of let's do a check-in. Yeah, a morning check-in with a bit of scripture on the side as well to lift our morning. I can see just as I'm talking to you this morning, I can feel you're smiling because the sun has just come out. I know you're smiling. About time we see the sunshine, less of the rain. Here's Force One Network. Spirit, does anybody care? 531 PA.

Yo, man, check out Pondo over there. There's two up legs throwing from the floor.

Force One Network with their track Spirit. It's another powerful song. It's a reminder no matter what we face, there's a spirit of strength, hope and resilience that carries us through. Amazing. Welcome back to the show. You are Morning Soul with Tapuala Malo, keeping you company all the way till 9 this morning, filling in for Kalo as well. Time for our scripture moment on Morning Soul. Today's scripture comes from Isaiah 41, verse 10. Do not fear, for I am with you. Do not be dismayed, for I am your God. I will strengthen you and help you. I will uphold you with my righteous right hand. Now, in simple words, this God reminding us that we don't have to face life alone. Even when things feels uncertain, or you've woken up this morning and you felt everything felt heavy, overwhelming, well, he is saying, I am with you. I will give you strength. I will hold you up. So if you're listening this morning and you're carrying worry or pressure, let this be a reminder. You're not standing by yourself. You're not alone. Take strength in that promise today. Step forward in peace and courage. That's your scripture moment right here on Morning Soul. It's 5:31 PI. Bring people together. And our next song is by Tongan Choir, Maupo Choir, Wau Ai Ofa Ai Atua.

0: Hello?
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4: Welcome back to Morning Soul. You are with Tapuala Man Law. Coming up at 9, we have our weather, followed by more great moments as well. We have a look at news across the motu and Pacific moments and faith reflections as well. We'll do a check-in. How are you? Fantastic. Don't forget to follow us and like us on all our social media platforms. And you can check out what's been happening throughout as we celebrated the Samoa Language Week. Fua mai maunga te tele le manuia ale no. That was the theme for this year. So if you've missed out throughout the week, you can actually go along and find out who we've been talking to, connecting with our community as it started off. Last Sunday was the official opening, and the meaning to the theme for this year, the well-being of the community or the village, comes from strong foundations and environment. And it's a deep connection between our land, our people, our culture, and the blessings that sustains our village and community. So when our foundations are strong, our families, churches, and communities can flourish. Yeah, that was an amazing week. And let's go into our next song by Moriah Sunday School Choir, Wings of Dove, 531 PI.
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1: Today, Almond, we are. Let's take a look at our forecast for the northern and western areas from Northland to Kapiti, including central high country. Bit of showers clearing this morning and also coming in the afternoon, fine spells increasing. Coromandel and plenty fine, and brief showers in Hawke's Bay and Gisborne, and spreading north this morning and afternoon. Then fine, Wellington and Wairarapa, a few showers clearing this morning, becoming fine. And Nelson and Buller to Westland, fine showers and isolated showers in Buller and Grey, and mainly fine showers on the coastal and Southland and Stewart Island, and rain developing this morning in Fiordland, and a few showers clearing this afternoon in Chatham Islands. Tamaki Makaurau currently sitting at 15 degrees, you know, not by much, but I can say that the sun is shining. But don't forget to, if you're on the road, stay safe, stay warm, and carry an umbrella just in case, because the weather can be unpredictable, and there'll be at times that cloudy or showers can still pass through with heavier bursts at times. So there you go. If you are heading out and about this morning, a very good morning to you. 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

Malo lele malo e tau lava ai pung pungi ni kai ai te kia motolu osi Tano Falava, very good morning. That was Te Vita Iko Leo Makasini, and before that was Sarah Jane Ovaa, Pick Up Yourself as well. A very good morning to you. How are you? And blessings to everyone listening in this morning and tuning in across the multi wherever you are right now. If you're at home, on the road, heading off to church this morning, Sunday school, and ready for your day, you are welcome into the space of faith, music, news, and encouragement. Now let's begin our morning right away as well with peace, purpose, and prayer. If you want to do a shout out, if you got a birthday that you want to celebrate, why not give us a call? 0800 000 531. Flicking a text to 531. Your birthday, your message, whatever it is, whatever you feeling today, and yeah, whatever you love to share, why not send it through? Well, coming up on our music playlist, we got Darlene, we got Kolishi, Malua Fo, we got Jenna now, our song playlist this morning. And to, yeah, feel good about. Yeah, I'm feeling good this morning. Yeah, that the sun has come out. Let's hope that it stays that way for the rest of the day. Yeah, because it's been a chilly morning this morning as I came into work. It was quite chilly. So let's warm ourselves up. Yeah, and let's get ready throughout for the rest of our Sunday. Right here, it's 5:31 p.m.

Dalo Falava Malo, Loveless Way 4, and that was a beautiful song there by Jin featuring Roddy Alexander, their version of Prayer. It is a powerful song this morning, and a big love and blessings also going out to our listeners from South Auckland, from Mangili, Otara, Monerewa. We see you this morning. A shout out to also out in out west as well, and for all the whānau central Auckland and all around Tamaki Makaurau and across Bay of Plenty, Wellington and the South Island, and to our Pacific whānau in Samoa, Tonga, Fiji, Niue, Tokelau, Cook Islands and beyond. Māloa pito whakteite, le lava vinakawake level, stay connected. We also, we're coming close to the end of our show as well. So if you want to send out a shout out, or birthday message, yeah, why not? As we almost come to the end of the day, and I hope your morning has been going smoothly. More great music coming up by Bonifacio Seal, Reed's Temple Choir, and Lani Alo as well. But for the meantime, let's go with Makiniu e Reo Iti. It's 5:31 p.m.

Breathe, Temple Choir, Forgive Me, Lord. Tālo for lover, it's almost coming up to 10 minutes to 10. Five day, dearly lover. And that is us to the end of morning show here on 531 PI. And thank you for your prayers and your presence being here with us today. This week has reminded us that our language is more than words. It is identity, it is culture, it is faith, and its connection to our families and our ancestors. As we close out, we continue to honour Samoan Language Week and the beauty of Ngānganga Samoa. E a fua mai maunga te tele, le manuia le nuu. The strength and the blessings of our people come from strong foundations, our land, our families, and our culture. So wherever you are today, carry that with you. Be proud of who you are. Be strong and be grounded in who you are as well. From all of us here, whaftai tele lover for listening. Stay blessed, stay safe. And we'll see you next time. Coming up at 2 o'clock this afternoon is our PMN Solomons, followed by 4 o'clock. PMN Tokelau, and then PMN Samoa will pop in from the evening at 8, and it will carry through you till 6 in the morning. So take care. 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Tō whāsoe fua, ka kite anō.

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1: 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Have you done yours?
0: No, this Nena is too young.
2: 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That's you and Papa too.
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1: 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We're here in the middle of the Pacific Ocean, bringing you the new wave of greatness.

0: 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Complaints must be lodged within 20 working days of the broadcast date. For information about New Zealand's broadcast code, check out the Broadcasting Standards Authority website, bsa.govt.nz.
1: Hey, don't be that guy, or that auntie, ignoring a sore throat. This isn't just some drinks and lemon tea in your sweet situation. Untreated sore throats can lead to rheumatic fever. Nobody wants that for their family, eh? Go get your Pepe's sore throats checked at your GP, school nurse, or pharmacy. It's quick, easy, and most importantly, free. So come on, whānau. This summer, take care of your tamariki. Get it checked and get it treated. 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

Hey, sweetheart, you'll always honor my mind. Even though we're far apart, there'll always be a place for you in my heart. My love for you will never end.